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1: 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All right, team. So tomorrow we will do it again. 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Come back tomorrow ready to go on all cylinders.
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0: Dream 105.7. Good morning. It is 5:30 with Curtis and Melanie in the morning on a Thursday, the 45th day of this week. Let's just call it what it is.
1: It's Thursday, though.
0: It is.
1: That's nice.
0: Here's the thing. Today looks like we're going to be seeing a light chance of showers and cloudy. The weekend still looking beautiful, but the heat is kind of being pushed off to next week now.
1: What?
0: Yeah.
1: No.
0: So for tomorrow, we're looking at 19 with a mix of sun and cloud.
1: Okay, that's warm.
0: Yeah. Saturday, 17 and sunny. Sunday, 18 and sunny. Monday, 26 and sunshine.
1: Oh, my.
0: I'm not seeing anything on a Humidex, but Monday, Tuesday are going to be 26 degrees.
1: Okay, okay, okay.
0: So it still looks like a beautiful weekend ahead.
1: Okay, so I'm on the Weather Network, and they are saying Saturday is going to 21 and sunny.
0: Okay. How do they have a 4-degree difference?
1: 21 and sunny on Saturday. This is always the best day when we do this. Sunday, they're saying...
0: Not really, because then we're just confusing people.
1: No, it's good. No, but it's nice. I would rather know that there was, like, hope that it was going to be warmer than what one weather outlet says.
0: Sure.
1: Sunday's 20 and sunny, it says here. And then Monday's 25 and sunny.
0: Okay, well, at least Monday's pretty close to being accurate.
1: So I'm seeing like 21, 20, 25 for Saturday, Sunday, Monday with sun, no rain.
0: How do they have so much difference, though? Like, they're both the same thing.
1: I don't know. Like, it's because no one knows.
0: Environment Canada, and then what are you on, Weather Network?
1: I'm on the Weather Network. Yeah. I haven't even looked on my app yet, but my app probably says something completely different. Oh, yeah, my app does. It says rain for Saturday and Sunday.
0: I've got zero rain.
1: I know.
0: Wow.
1: But Monday, 27 and pure sun. Monday's going to be the day.
0: It is going to be gorgeous for the holiday Monday.
1: But the whole weekend is going to be beautiful.
0: It's
1: if it rains
0: nice.
1: A little bit, like, who cares?
0: I'm seeing zero precipitation from Friday to Sunday.
1: Okay.
0: Oh, to Monday. Friday to Monday.
1: That's great.
0: Good. Not seeing anything until Tuesday.
1: Amazing.
0: So, well, it is what it is.
1: That's excellent.
0: We do have another morning of winning coming up here today. More tickets to see Nikki Glaser, plus that $100 overtime sports lounge dining credit.
1: Yeah, that's right.
0: With our game of the day. We'll do that after 7:30. And we'll have some laughs and yuck it up and get through the day together.
1: Yeah, we'll yuck it up.
0: Let's do it.
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3: QEW4 area bound at Gilmore Construction is blocking the right lane. It's not causing us any delays. Just be aware of that lane closure on the approach. Toronto Van QEW is up to speed. 406 is running well this morning. No lingering overnight construction to contend with there. 405, 420 and Highway 58. Nice and quiet so far. 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

0: 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It is 5:46 with Curtis and Melanie in the morning.
1: Curtis, I think it was last week when a bird attacked you outside.
0: It was.
1: Yeah, we were outside. We had to get something in our car and a bird fully flew into you and
0: flew
1: then
0: at me.
1: At you and then like rerouted really quickly. You dodged out of the way.
0: I ducked it.
1: Ducked it, and I was like, maybe it probably thought you were a tree.
0: Yes.
1: And realized when it got close that you weren't.
0: It's not a tree.
1: So that was bird saga. That was the bird saga. Now I have a different beef with the birds.
0: Oh, beef.
1: Bird beef. It happened this morning. I went out to my car.
0: Yeah.
1: And, to unlock my car, I click like a little button on the handle of my car.
0: Yep.
1: You know, on like the driver's side, there's like a little button there. Do you have that?
0: No. Okay. My wife does that.
1: Okay. So I went to go hit the button to unlock my car and I felt something like gooey in my hand. And it's dark, right?
0: Yeah.
1: Like it's dark in the morning and I'm like, what is that? Immediately like, ew, that's goo. That's gross. I take out the flashlight on my phone and I put it on the car, the driver's side. And I see that there is bird poo all over, not just where the handle is, but the entire driver's side door.
0: Nice.
1: On the outside. Like, trickled all, it probably just
0: had it was
1: just,
0: fresh.
1: It was fresh.
0: It was fresh.
1: I don't want to say that it was warm.
0: But was it?
1: It was a little bit warm.
0: So it was very fresh.
1: It was very fresh. I was so grossed out.
0: Yeah, it's poo.
1: I took my hand, I'm like putting it away from my whole body and I'm like running back into my house and I had to like open everything with my other hand, the doors and whatnot.
0: You didn't do a grass wipe first?
1: No, I did not do a grass.
0: Oh, you should have done a grass wipe first to at least get the...
1: Maybe, I guess, like in hindsight, I should have, but at the time I was just so like fixated on getting back in my house and washing my hands.
0: Yeah.
1: And you know, I had to like go in and get my keys out of my bag and like unlock my door and get
0: with
1: back.
0: With your non-dominant
1: like,
0: hand. Oh. Cause you obviously went to open with your dominant hand.
1: Yes. I went in, I'd take off my rings and I washed my hands so well.
0: Good.
1: Disinfected my rings.
0: Nice.
1: And then went out with like a wipe and just wiped. The poo.
0: Yep.
1: Like, there's bird poo everywhere right now.
0: Oh yeah.
1: Even in our bedroom on the outside of the window, there's like splotches of poo the whole way down. I'm like, we're gonna have to get to that and clean it now.
0: Yep.
1: So anyway, that's my bird beef.
0: Bird beef. It happens.
1: Bird poo beef. I would rather a bird fly at me than poop on my hand.
0: You know what? I think I would too, because the bird never hit me. Now they do say it's good luck if a bird poops on you, and I can only assume because how much worse is your luck going to get? So maybe by hand in bird poo, you'll get some good luck.
1: Is that like that's like half luck?
0: Yeah.
1: Right, because it didn't poo on me, but I touched the poo.
0: It was so much.
1: It pooed on something that I touch all the time.
0: Well, I'll tell you this much: today our game of the day, and this is just for you early listeners.
1: Oh yeah.
0: Is Curtis and Melanie's
1: Who Done It?
0: I think we have our Who Done It here today.
1: If you're listening right now and you're listening again after 7:30, make sure you call in because you're going to win.
0: Because that's going to be the story. Welcome to it.
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3: QEW4 area bound at Gilmore Construction blocking the right lane. Toronto bound QEW is looking good. 406 is nice and quiet in both directions. No lingering overnight construction to contend with there. 405, 420 and Highway 58 also running incident and volume free so far this morning. Get 20 or 30,000 points at Shoppers Drug Mart, a $20 or $30 value. 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
1: Good morning. It is 6 o'clock on your Thursday. Melanie, yesterday I was reading about something called surveillance grocery store pricing. Now, we're going to talk about it coming up. It's not that it is going to happen. It's that it could happen. And when I explain this to you, I think we'll all agree that the government needs to step in, like, now and make sure that this is never allowed to happen.
2: So it needs to be squashed.
1: It needs to be squashed before the thought even becomes a thing.
2: Okay.
1: Yeah.
2: On it.
1: On it. Before 6:30, using the phrase, I don't know. I saw an article on this the other day. This is two things that are bothering me now.
2: Okay. All right. Get it off your
1: chest. We're going to talk about I don't know and what to use instead of it. But I'm here to make the argument that it's a good thing to say, I don't know.
2: I agree.
0: CHRE, Dream 105.

0: Dream 105.7, it is 6:11 with Curtis and Melanie in the morning. So Melanie, I am not an expert on this, but I wanted to at least put it out there so people know that this could potentially be happening. I was reading about surveillance grocery store pricing yesterday. And this is something that's being rolled out in the U.S. and I believe into Canada as well. You might notice now where the prices are when you're in the grocery store.
1: Mm-hmm.
0: The little paper price tags,
1: yeah.
0: It's being replaced by digital pricing. It's like a little digital thing.
1: I haven't seen that.
0: You can see, take a look. You'll notice next time you go.
1: Okay.
0: So eventually what this could do with the surveillance grocery store pricing is what we could see potentially is grocery stores changing the price of everyday goods. Let's use apples as an example. When I walk by, they could change the price of apples for me and you based on our spending habits, based on linked social media activity. This sounds like conspiracy theory, but it's actually something that's going to be rolled out. Where we live, and information that they have on us. If you have apps and you're like a bonus rewards member, they're going to be able to see, they get all that information anyway. So me walking by the apples, oh, Red Delicious are $1.99. For you, oh, Melanie really likes Red Delicious and she lives in this neighborhood, $2.99.
1: Hmm.
0: This is something that could be happening.
1: So
0: it's almost
1: it
0: like
1: change?
0: It's like Uber surge pricing for your groceries.
1: I have so many questions. Like, does it change in real time?
0: Yes, as you walk by it.
1: But like, what if it's just a packed grocery? Like, how does it pick up a sensor of it's your phone?
0: Yeah, this is where I don't know all the details. This is just the concern that's being raised that this is where it could lead.
1: There's no way that could work.
0: I don't know. It works for Uber. What if you're ordering groceries online?
1: Well, that's different. But if you're in the grocery store and you're walking by specific, it cannot change as quickly as to just cater to one person.
0: This is what they're saying could happen.
1: The technology put in place behind this would cost so much money.
0: Yeah.
1: I can't see this happening.
0: Uber does it.
1: Yeah, but Uber is different. Like, people don't need, it's not a necessity to take Uber.
0: True.
1: It's a necessity to grocery shop.
0: And
1: we
0: that's
1: need
0: why
1: to eat.
0: This should be made illegal
1: immediately,
0: squashed out before it even becomes even a whisper of a thought in these grocery stores' minds.
1: Yeah. So hold on. I'm more interested in, you said that there's no paper. It's like digital now.
0: They're like little digital, like a QR code almost.
1: Is that digital? I thought it was just a piece of paper in like a little metal thing.
0: Yeah, I think it is more again, I'm not an expert.
1: I go grocery shopping all the time and I guess I'm not paying attention to these like little details, which normally I'm pretty good at.
0: So, yeah.
1: I do pay attention to detail, but I'm trying to picture what it looks like now in a grocery store and I'm looking at the price of an item.
0: Well, it's just now starting to be rolled out apparently. Like, I still see lots of paper pricing right now.
1: Yeah.
0: But this surveillance pricing, it's different from dynamic pricing. Which is like what they do for like concerts and stuff.
1: Right.
0: Where they jack the price up when there's the demand.
1: Yeah.
0: But none of this should be allowed for groceries.
1: No, of course not. We already are living in very, very hard times right now, especially when it comes to groceries.
0: Well, and I don't want to be Mr. Conspiracy Guy, but does this not make you want to get rid of your smartphone that much more?
1: Well, yeah. I mean, we already know that tracking our algorithm.
0: And not download apps?
1: Yeah, of course. I mean, when it starts to affect the cost of groceries, like it's already bad.
0: Yeah.
1: I'm like, how can it get any worse? This is how it would get worse.
0: This is how it could get worse.
1: But I still don't see how they could do, I can't see this happening.
0: I hope not.
1: No.
0: And, I'm not a big government guy. I'm like, less government's a good thing.
1: Yeah.
0: But this is where the government needs to step in and go, hey, we see this idea that you're kind of implementing.
1: Right.
0: Don't.
1: Well, I cannot see one single person in the entire country thinking that this is a good idea.
0: Exactly, right?
1: So
0: I just wanted to put that on your radar, though, because it was in, what was it, the Financial Post? Let me just double check. The Financial Post. There was a big article on it. And it freaked me out.
1: If this happens, people are going to get rid of their phones.
0: There's going to be a boycott.
1: Yeah.
0: And I'm all for it. Yeah.
1: A boycott of phones or grocery shopping?
0: Both.
1: Everyone,
0: grow my own food.
1: Everyone becomes a farmer.
0: Why not?
1: That sounds nice.
2: 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QEW 4 area band at Gilmore, still got construction blocking the right lane. It's not causing us any delays, however. Just be aware of that closure on the approach. Toronto Band QEW is looking good. 406 is nice and quiet in both directions this morning. 405, 420 and Highway 58 incident and volume free. 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I'm Giles Tingey. 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

0: Dream 105.7, it is 6:22 with Curtis and Melanie in the morning. Melanie, yesterday I saw an article that was talking about phrases to use instead of I don't know. Different phrases to use other than I don't know. Hmm. And it was all ridiculous, okay, to be honest with you. It's like,
1: I'm not sure.
0: Yeah.
1: No.
0: It's like, good question. Let me look into that a bit more. Mm. I don't know offhand, but here's where I'd start. I haven't come across that before. What's your take? Things like that. And it's like, it made me mad.
1: It's okay to not know things.
0: It's so okay to not know things.
1: It's actually a strength to not know things and to admit that you don't know.
0: Yeah.
1: Instead of pretending like you do or acting like you care to learn more.
0: Yeah. And all the wasted words. It's like, if you don't know something, I don't know.
1: I don't know.
0: I don't know. It's way better than, I haven't come across that yet, but let me, you just wasted 15 seconds with not advancing anything. You know what I mean?
1: The only time that I try to not say I don't know is when it comes to my kids and questions. Although sometimes I don't know and I say to them, that's a really good question. You know what? I don't know.
0: Yeah.
1: I'm gonna look into that and I'm gonna get back to you. That's what I'll say to them.
0: It makes you human.
1: Yeah, I don't wanna just leave it with them at I don't know, because I want them to think that there's always some sort of, at least if there's not an answer, there's an like observation or a conversation to be had other than just like scrapping it with I don't know. You know what
0: I
1: mean?
0: Yeah.
1: But that's the only scenario I could see. Anywhere else, I have no problem just saying I don't know and leaving it at that.
0: I don't know. Yeah. It's just, the whole thing just bothered me. Let me get back to, no, you just, if every person did that, think of how much time would be wasted.
1: Right.
0: Like if each person adds an extra 10 seconds, which it doesn't add anything in

0: hours.
1: I mean, now instead of saying, I don't know, you can just Google it.
0: That is true.
1: Google knows.
0: I do like the Google.
1: Google always knows. Or just ask Alexa.
0: Or whichever one you want.
1: I'm so sorry. I hate saying that on the radio just in case people's Alexas go off. I'm so sorry.

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1: Mainly cloudy with a chance of showers today, a high of 12 degrees. Here's a look at your headlines. More parking fees are coming to Niagara. Starting July 2nd, the town of Lincoln will be charging non-residents for parking at Charles Daly Park. Officials say the move is part of an ongoing effort to better manage heavy summer traffic, support regular park maintenance, and help ensure Lincoln residents can continue to enjoy this space. Lincoln residents will not be charged, but will need to complete a simple verification process. Two abandoned puppies are now recovering after being found alone on a Niagara golf course. The Niagara SPCA and Humane Society says a golf course manager discovered the young dogs abandoned on the greens and contacted Animal Services. Officials say the puppies, now named Lucy and Ethel, were suffering from mange, a skin condition often linked to prolonged neglect. The pair is now receiving treatment at the shelter and is expected to need up to 6 months of medical care and rehabilitation. The Lakeside Park Carousel opens for the 2026 season this Saturday at 11 a.m. All rides will be free courtesy of the Friends of the Lakeside Park Carousel. The group is also launching a silent auction for a wooden rocking horse now on display at the carousel. Bidding starts at $100 and runs until November 28th, when the winner will be announced during the Let It Glow celebration. In sports, the Blue Jays beat the Rays 5-3 in 10 innings, and the Toronto Tempo won their first ever game, beating Seattle 86-73. That's your Dream 105.7 headlines. For more info, visit 610cktv.com.
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2: QEW 4 area bound at Gilmore Construction blocking the right lane. Further 4 area bound, the on-ramp at Thompson Road has now just been closed for ongoing construction. Toronto bound QEW is looking good. 406 up to speed in both directions. 405, 420 and Highway 58 nice and quiet this morning. 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

0: 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It is 6:46 with Curtis and Melanie in the morning. Every week at this time, we do our weekly blind ranking.
1: We do.
0: I'm going to give you something to rank today. One is your favorite. Five is your least favorite. From one to five is where we go. Today, Melanie, you will be blind ranking the best chicken wraps.
1: Yes!
0: We talked about it. Was it last week where you had like a 5-day period where all you had eaten was chicken wraps?
1: Yeah, I did. I even like made quesadillas. I'm like, guess what I made tonight? Chicken quesadillas. And you're like, so you flattened a wrap.
0: You did flatten
1: a
0: wrap.
1: Wait, does that count?
0: Yeah.
1: Oh, okay.
0: It counts. Are you ready to rank your top 5 chicken wraps?
1: Yeah, I'm so ready. Let's do it. It's my favorite food.
0: Chicken quesadilla.
1: Oh, man. Oh, I love chicken quesadillas. I'm going to put it at 2. Because there's one more I'm hoping that is on there that I like more, but I love chicken quesadilla.
0: Chicken Caesar wrap.
1: Oh, that's a good one too. Oh, this is so hard because I love them all so much. I'll put that at 3.
0: Okay. Chicken burrito.
1: Chicken burrito's okay. I'm going to put it at 4.
0: Okay.
1: Oh boy.
0: How about a chicken shawarma?
1: Okay. I have to tell you,
0: yeah,
1: I love a chicken shawarma.
0: So good.
1: But out of all of them, I have to put it at 5.
0: Wow.
1: I know, but I love it, especially with those, the like, all the pickled stuff in it, like
0: the pickled
1: radishes and turnips and all that. Put it all in there. Put it all in there.
0: It's the best.
1: I want hummus and I want garlic sauce and I want hot sauce.
0: I will say this though, I prefer a mixed shawarma to just a chicken.
1: Oh,
0: I like the chicken and lamb.
1: Yeah. Okay.
0: So number one is open.
1: I'm hoping that it's something that I've been waiting for.
0: I don't know if it is.
1: Oh, no.
0: Your number one is a buffalo chicken tendy wrap.
1: Yes, that's it. Curtis, you know me. You know me. Buffalo chicken wrap, number one.
0: Love it.
1: I love it. It's got to have spinach. It's got to have feta. It's got
0: to
1: have...
0: That doesn't sound very buffalo to me.
1: Blue cheese.
0: There we go.
1: And a lot of Frank's buffalo sauce. Yeah. And celery.
0: Yeah, sure.
1: I don't know. Throw anything. As long as the Frank's buffalo sauce is in there, you could throw a shoe in it. I'd eat it.
0: There you go. Buffalo chicken wrap followed by a quesadilla, a chicken Caesar wrap, a chicken burrito, and a chicken shawarma.
1: That is perfect.
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3: UEW 4 area bound at Gilmore. Construction is blocking the right lane. Further 4 area bound, the on-ramp at Thompson Road is closed for ongoing construction. Toronto bound QEW, that's running well. No incidents or volume to report. 406 continues to look good in both directions. No lingering overnight construction to worry about there. 405, 420 and Highway 58 incident and volume free. 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I'm Giles Tingey. That's your Dream 105.7 traffic.
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1: QEW 4 area bound at Gilmore. Construction is blocking the right lane. Further 4 area bound, the on-ramp at Thompson Road is closed for ongoing construction. Toronto bound QEW, that's running well. No incidents or volume to report. 406 continues to look good in both directions. No lingering overnight construction to worry about there. 405, 420 and Highway 58 incident and volume free. 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
1: Good morning. It is 7 o'clock on your Thursday. Our game of the day is coming up after 7:30. What a prize this week. Two tickets to see Nikki Glaser, the stunning tour, August 8th at OLG Stage. But you're not just going to get those tickets. You're also going to get a $100 dining credit to Overtime Sports Lounge as well. We are going to play Curtis and Melanie's
2: Who Done It?
1: Yeah, that's coming up after 7:30.
2: Yes, first though, the breakdown, of course. We got to talk. Adam Sandler's doing yet another sequel. It is happening. It's been given the green light. We've got some news on Coca-Cola and future dispensers when it comes to their beverages. And also, this is kind of amazing. The closing ceremonies of the FIFA World Cup, the performers have been announced. I'll tell you everything coming up in the breakdown.
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1: What do we need to know for our Thursday morning, Melly?
2: Melly! Okay, let's get into this. Hollywood never lets go. And Adam Sandler signed like that. How many movies is he doing with Netflix?
1: I thought it was like 12 or something.
2: Okay, so Grown Ups.
1: Yep.
2: 3.
1: Nice.
2: Is officially happening. It was given the green light. I saw it everywhere yesterday. So Grown Ups 3 will bring back the original cast. Of course, it has to. Adam Sandler, Kevin James, Chris Rock, David Spade, and Rob Schneider. Very, very, very good cast.
1: Yeah.
2: I'm not going to lie. I don't love the Grown Ups movies.
1: They're silly fun. That's about it.
2: I remember seeing the first one. I think the first one was in theaters.
1: Yes.
2: And I saw it and I was like, this is the movie? Like, there's nothing happening.
1: Yeah, it's just...
2: There's no plot.
1: It's silly fun.
2: It is silly fun. Yeah, it's silly, like, family-friendly humor about, like, friendship and, like, middle-age chaos.
1: Yeah.
2: So, yeah, it is... no release date has been announced yet, but production is rolling out very soon.
1: David Spade's got to be happy. It's a paycheck for him.
2: Exactly. okay, we'll move on. Coca-Cola is rolling out cutting-edge drink technology. It's going to let customers customize beverages like never before. So it's like a next generation dispenser that will use touch screens and advanced flavor options. So you can like mix and match and basically curate your own Coca-Cola to your preference and your taste.
1: Nice.
2: Yeah. So it's like it's going to be all digital. Basically, you can hit like 4 buttons and mix a whole bunch of different things together.
1: Much like we used to in the 80s where you just go down the line.
2: Yes.
1: Yeah.
2: Exactly.
1: Except now it's got a touch screen.
2: Touch screen and it'll come out of one spout. Instead of like a whole bunch of different spouts.
1: Yeah.
2: Right?
1: Yeah.
2: I don't know what I want when it comes to, like,
1: Diet Coke. You decide
2: for me. Yeah. I don't want to pick because what if I add like a little like zap of orange and I'm like, why'd I do that? Now I ruined my entire Coke.
1: Yeah. Mine's going to be just Diet Coke.
2: Yeah,
1: ice.
2: Yeah, same. I used to like putting in vanilla and cherry though together.
1: I'm not a big fan of that.
2: No,
1: personally,
2: you don't like sweetness.
1: No,
2: right. Okay, let's end with this. FIFA World Cup, the 2026 closing ceremonies will happen in New Jersey.
1: Yep.
2: The performance has now been announced. So it'll be Shakira, Madonna, and BTS. They will headline the first ever FIFA World Cup final halftime show.
1: That's crazy.
2: That'll happen July 19th at MetLife Stadium in New Jersey. It is curated by Chris Martin of Coldplay.
1: Cool.
2: Yeah, it will be an 11-minute performance.
1: Wow.
2: And, it will take place during the final match. It will also raise funds for the FIFA Global Citizen Education Fund.
1: Okay.
2: So this looks really cool. It's kind of like the Super Bowl halftime show, but the FIFA World Cup first ever halftime show.
1: And it's a little shorter, which I'm okay with.
2: 11 minutes.
1: Yeah, because I think the Super Bowl this year was 16.
2: Was it?
1: I think.
2: Okay.
1: That's exciting.
2: So Shakira, Madonna, and BTS together curated by Coldplay, by Chris Martin. Sounds like a win.
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3: QEW 4 area bound at Gilmore. Construction is blocking the right lane. Also, the 4 area bound on-ramp at Gilmore is closed as a result. Further 4 area bound, the on-ramp at Thompson Road is shut down. Toronto bound on-ramp at Central Avenue, that's also closed. 406 looking good in both directions. 405, 420 and Highway 58 up to speed. 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

0: Dream 105.7, it is 7:19 with Curtis and Melanie in the morning. Melanie, I have heard that there is a new milk option available in Ontario.
1: Oh.
0: And that would be 6% milk.
1: Whoa.
0: It started popping into grocery stores like a couple of weeks ago. It's now an option for people. There's a lot of interest in this. Down in the States, they have different rules, obviously, than what we have here. But it has now become an option. The government was saying it could be used maybe more for making more flavorful cheeses or yogurts is kind of the main desire of this 6% fat milk. Because they recommend babies, like 2 years and under, if they're not breastfeeding, to use homogenized milk, which is 3.25.
1: Even if they are breastfeeding, they still start the homogenized milk around age, like, is it one?
0: I think one.
1: Something like that.
0: And so that's what you drink with that. But I am kind of curious now, with 6% milk.
1: Yeah.
0: Like, I kind of want to try it.
1: Well, a lot of people will put milk in places where others would put cream.
0: Yes.
1: So I suppose that this would be like a healthier version of cream, because even half and half is like 10%.
0: I thought it was 13. Oh, is it 10?
1: Something like that.
0: Yeah. So it would be healthier. That would be a healthier option. Still get the flavor out of it.
1: Yeah, a lot of, I want like a more fat, different types of milk, not cow's milk, like almond milk, oat milk, that kind of thing.
0: With more fat in it.
1: Yes.
0: Okay.
1: But I don't know. Maybe that's the next thing they're going to roll out.
0: It could be. Just had a text into 905-685-1057 saying, I saw 9% milk at Sobeys.
1: Really?
0: Yeah. So this is a new thing, and I suppose it would make sense because, you know, like if you're making the yogurts or you're like ricotta cheeses and things, fat is flavor.
1: Yes, it is. And fat is health too, by the way. It's healthy.
0: Yeah.
1: I mean, as long as you're not overdoing it, it is really, really good. There's a reason why babies are drinking it for their growth.
0: They need it.
1: They need it. My kids still drink milk all the time.
0: Yeah.
1: It's good for your bones.
0: Good for the bones.
1: Yeah. So I could see this being a thing and working.
0: I'm curious about it. I do kind of want, I want to try it on its own. Just like, when was the last time you ever had just a glass of milk?
1: I don't know, but the thought of it grosses me out. It grosses me out. My husband's family.
0: Yeah.
1: When we will go out for dinner somewhere, like they'll go to the keg.
0: Don't.
1: And, yeah.
0: They'll order milk at the keg. Milk at the keg?
1: He has one family member specifically that does it. Okay, I'm just going to say it because she doesn't live here.
0: Yeah.
1: She lives in South Carolina. My sister-in-law, she loves a glass of milk with her steak dinner.
0: I love this because now...
1: It's crazy. Every time she tells me she gets it, I'm like, I will never, ever go out for dinner with you.
0: I love it so much because you said now they've lived there long enough that they've all started to develop that accent.
1: Yeah.
0: I just like a glass of
1: milk. Just one glass of milk.
0: 6%, please, for me.
1: Thanks, ma'am.
0: Thank you, ma'am.
1: Totally.
0: Milk at the keg is next level.
1: No, yeah, I agree. I think, like, milk as an adult, like, if you're eating a piece of chocolate cake.
0: With a that's a perfect.
1: I can understand. You'd have like a half glass of milk.
0: Yeah.
1: That's, but like a tall glass of milk with your dinner.
0: I'll take that steak medium rare. 6% milk for me, please.

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1: Mainly cloudy with a chance of showers today, a high of 12 degrees. Here's a look at your headlines. More parking fees are coming to Niagara. Starting July 2nd, the town of Lincoln will be charging non-residents for parking at Charles Daly Park. Officials say the move is part of an ongoing effort to better manage heavy summer traffic, support regular park maintenance, and help ensure Lincoln residents can continue to enjoy the space. Lincoln residents will not be charged, but will need to complete a simple verification process. Two abandoned puppies are now recovering after being found alone on a Niagara golf course. The Niagara SPCA and Humane Society says a golf course manager discovered the young dogs abandoned on the greens and contacted animal services. Officials say the puppies, now named Lucy and Ethel, were suffering from mange, a skin condition often linked to prolonged neglect. The pair is now receiving treatment at the shelter and is expected to need up to 6 months of medical care and rehabilitation. The Lakeside Park Carousel opens for the 2026 season this Saturday at 11 a.m. All rides will be free courtesy of the Friends of the Lakeside Park Carousel. The group is also launching a silent auction for a wooden rocking horse now on display at the carousel. Bidding starts at $100 and runs until November 28th, when the winner will be announced during the Let It Glow celebration. In sports, the Blue Jays beat the Rays 5-3 in 10 innings, and the Toronto Tempo won their first ever game, beating Seattle 86-73. That's your Dream 105.7 headlines. For more info, visit 610cktv.com.
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2: QEW 4 area-bound at Gilmore, still got construction blocking the right lane. Stay to the left there. That construction has also closed the on-ramp at Gilmore. 4 area-bound on-ramp at Thompson Road is also shut down. Toronto-bound QEW, the on-ramp at Central Avenue, is closed for roadwork. However, the Toronto-bound QEW itself is running well this morning. 406 up to speed in both directions. 405, 420 and Highway 58 incident and volume free. 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

0: Dream 105.7. It is 7:36 with Curtis and Melanie in the morning. It is time now for our game of the day. An amazing prize up for grabs this week. How about two tickets to see Nikki Glaser, the stunning tour, OLG stage, August 8th. You're not only going to get those awesome tickets at my favorite venue, you're also going to get a $100 dining credit for Overtime Sports Lounge as well.
1: That's right.
0: Yeah.
1: We are playing a game. It is called Curtis and Melanie's
0: Who Dat It?
1: We're both going to tell the same story. You just have to guess who it actually happened to. Should we give the hint about earlier?
0: Well, we talked about it earlier this morning. So depending if you were, you know.
1: If you were listening earlier, you know, have an advantage.
0: You know who this happened to.
1: Yes, you do, because we did talk about it. We couldn't not talk about it earlier.
0: No, we had to.
1: Anyway, we're going to talk about it again. You'll figure it all out. Hopefully you get the prize. Be caller 10 to play right now. 905-685-105.

0: 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It is 7:41 with Curtis and Melanie in the morning. We are playing our game of the day, and joining us is Shauna in Welland. Good morning, Shauna.
1: Good morning.
2: Hey, Shauna. How you doing?
1: Good.
2: We have an amazing prize we are ready to give to you. Tickets to check out Nikki Glaser, as well as a $100 gift card to Overtime Sports Lounge.
1: Yes. Excited. I'm excited.
2: Yes.
0: First, though, you have to play Curtis and Melanie's
2: Whodunit.
0: We're both going to tell you the exact same story. You just have to guess who it actually happened to. I'm not sure if you were listening before 6 o'clock this morning, but we have already discussed this.
2: Yeah, we talked about this. Were you listening?
1: Oh, no, I was in bed.
0: Okay. Don't blame me. If you don't have to be up at that time, don't be up.
2: Yeah.
0: Right. All right. Who do you want to tell the story first?
1: We'll go with Melanie, lady first.
2: Okay.
0: I love it.
2: All right. I'm going to tell you what happened to me this morning. I wish I was sleeping. I wasn't, because I got up and went to work. I'm in a rush in the morning because I get up at 4. And, as I was going out of my house, I went to go open my car door and I felt something like moist and wet in my car door handle. And it was dark outside, and I was like, what is this? And I shone my flashlight on my phone onto my car door and my hand, and it was fully bird poo. The bird poo, it had just pooped because it was, like, warm still. And I was like, no. I ran in, and I had to use my other hand to, like, unlock my door, go in my house, and just scrub and disinfect my hands the best that I could before I came into work this morning. It was really, really disgusting. And it kind of, like, I don't know if there's, like, a worse way to start the day. I mean, there probably is, but for me, that was pretty bad. That's my story, and I'm sticking to it. Shauna?
1: Okay.
0: All right, Shauna, here's the thing. To say the least, I have a complicated relationship with birds. I am afraid of them. Last week, one flew at me as if I was a tree, and I had to dodge away. This morning, I get up for work. It is the crack of stupid. You're just trying to get to work and start your day. I go to open up and then I go to my car to open it up, and I put my hand in the handle, and I feel more than dampness. It was like putting my hand in a, like, you know, the slimes that the kids have?
1: Yeah.
0: Yeah, I did that. And I go, well, that's not a good start to the day. And I put my phone flashlight on it, and some bird had fully pooped on the handle of my car. And, you try and open your car door with your dominant hand. So what I had to do is I went over to my grass and I went, ew, ew. And I tried to wipe it off. And then I had to go inside and wash my hand. And my complicated relationship with birds continues. They're flying into me. They're pooping on me and my vehicles. I don't like birds. I'm getting KFC tonight for vengeance. That's my story. And I'm sticking to it.
3: Okay, Shauna.
0: Who done it?
1: I'm leaning towards Curtis because of the hate for the birds.
0: Mm-hmm. But could I use that hate to be a very good actor?
1: Yes, you really could. I like Melanie's story too because it's very intricate. So I kind of want to go with Melanie.
0: Melanie,
2: yeah,
0: is
2: stick
0: correct.
2: With that, Shauna. Stick with that.
0: I still hate birds, but I was not pooped on at least.
2: Yeah, I'd say like your variation of the story is wiping your hand in the grass, which honestly, in hindsight, I should have done.
0: Oh, you got to give it a grass wipe.
2: But I was not thinking that. Like I was like immediately I need to get in my house. I didn't even want to, like, smear it on my hand. Like, fair. I just wanted to go get it off.
0: It's quality entertainment we got going on here.
2: Yeah, don't blame me. I'm sorry to anybody eating breakfast right now.
0: Oh, they turned a long time ago.
2: Yeah,
0: they're
2: fine.
0: Right,
2: they did. Yeah.
0: Well, Shauna, you are the big winner. We appreciate you listening to Dream 105.7.
2: Yay, Shauna.
0: Have fun at that show, okay?
1: Thank you so much.
0: All right, have a lovely day. I still might get KFC for vengeance just for the flying into me last week.
2: Yeah, I mean, you could just, like, get a whole chicken and roast it. That might make feel better.
0: Morbid. Whoa. It's true.
2: If you're going, go.

0: Dream 105.7, it is 7:48 with Curtis and Melanie in the morning. Melanie, yesterday I was reading up on something called exploding head syndrome.
1: Oh, boy.
0: I mean, you hear a word like that and you're like, what the heck is that?
1: Yeah.
0: And I looked into it and it turns out that I have had this happen to me.
1: Okay.
0: All right. So explode, it's a very dramatic name.
1: Yeah.
0: And just so you know, it doesn't mean anything's wrong with you if you've had this happen.
1: Okay.
0: Essentially what exploding head syndrome is a sleep disorder to a degree, depending on how often it happens, where when you fall into a deep sleep,
1: mm-hmm.
0: out of nowhere, you will hear an exploding sound or something loud, like something's hitting something and it startles you awake.
1: Oh, interesting.
0: So you're in your sleep and then you hear like a loud sound.
1: Okay.
0: And it startles your body awake.
1: I'm sure I've had that before.
0: I think I had it happen to me like last week.
1: Okay.
0: Where I was having a nap on the couch and it just like boom and I'm like, what was that?
1: So it's not like when you've been jolted awake, you actually hear an explosion in your
0: brain
1: head.
0: Your brain does hear an explosion.
1: It's like a bang.
0: Yeah.
1: I actually did hear a bang the other night in the middle. It woke up the whole house, but it was a picture falling off the wall.
0: Yeah.
1: It was actually a bang that happened in the house.
0: So that was a real one.
1: Yeah.
0: Yeah, and it's not like a hypnic jerk, which I've had too. That's where your body like, boop, you jolt awake, like right when you're falling asleep.
1: Yeah, I've had that.
0: I've definitely had that. They're saying it doesn't mean anything's wrong with you, but possible causes, they don't have an exact cause on this, could be damage, in your inner ear. It could also be something that accompanies migraine headaches. It might be a reason why you might have that. It could also be a tiny quick seizure in your brain's temporal lobe.
1: Oh boy.
0: Just a tiny thing. Or your brain mistakenly woke you up before you were ready. It was your brain going, oh, you gotta get up. And that, it creates that sound.
1: Okay.
0: And you weren't meant to be up.
1: Hmm.
0: It could also be your brain experiencing a sudden unexpected electrical activity in part of your brain that processes and creates sounds.
1: Wow.
0: So it doesn't mean you're unhealthy.
1: Right.
0: Yeah, but I've had this. I want people to text in. Have you ever experienced this exploding head syndrome where you're asleep and you hear a loud sound, but it's your brain creating it?
1: Yeah, I don't know. Now that we've talked a little more and I'm thinking about it, I don't think I've ever had this.
0: Okay,
1: I've definitely.
0: That doesn't make me feel better.
1: I'm sorry.
0: Just be my friend and go. No, that's totally normal.
1: I'm just kidding.
0: You're
1: fine. Yeah, that's normal. It happens all the time. You know that picture that fell? It wasn't a picture. No, I can't recall a loud sound that woke me, but I've like, my anxiety has jolted me awake many times.
0: That's a daily occurrence.
1: Where I'm like, oh, I gotta get, or I think I slept in and I just like quickly jump up, but I don't think I've heard a sound.
0: Okay.
1: I don't think.
0: You don't think.
1: I don't know. Now I feel like I will. Thanks a lot.
0: I'm sorry. Well, please, apparently no one's texting in right now saying, hey, yeah, this has happened to me. So I'm feeling very vulnerable right now. Have you had that happen where a sound wakes you up and it's just your brain misfiring or whatever?
1: You know what? Now that I'm thinking about it, it's happened.
0: You are lying for my benefit. Oh, I'm calling it out. No, literally not one other person.
1: I love you're just waiting.
0: I'm waiting.
1: Somebody texted in and wrote, good morning.
0: Good morning. Have you ever had exploding head syndrome? I can wait all day.
1: I can't do a cricket sound.
0: Chirp, chirp. Chirp, chirp.
1: Is that a cricket?
0: Chirp. It's the best I can do.
1: That's the bird that pooed on my car this morning.
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3: QEW 40 rebound at Gilmore, still got construction blocking the right lane. Stay to the left there. That construction has also closed the on-ramp at Gilmore. 40 rebound on-ramp at Thompson Road is also shut down. Toronto-bound QEW, the on-ramp at Central Avenue is closed for roadwork. However, the Toronto-bound QEW itself is running well this morning. 406 up to speed in both directions. 405, 420 and Highway 58 incident and volume free. 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I'm Giles Tingey. That's your Dream 105.7 traffic.
0: Thank you so much, Giles. Ah, better late than ever. I thought I was the only one that had experienced this exploding head syndrome, but now the texters are coming in, Melanie.
1: Yeah, somebody said 100% inner ear, definitely.
0: Okay. Another texter just going, yes, I've had this happen.
1: Yep. This person said, I actually thought there was a loud bang outside, so now you have me curious. That was from Jen.
0: See, it could have just been your brain making it up, right?
1: God.
0: Another texter, to me it happens quite frequently and it startles me. I think that someone's in the house or someone's broken a window or someone slammed the door and it's actually nothing has happened.
1: Okay.
0: I didn't realize that this was an occurrence until you said it on the radio, so thank you for sharing.
1: Lisa just said, I know I've been woken up by a loud sound before. It scared the poop out of me because I'm never sure what it was. I'm glad to know I'm not alone.
0: Okay, see, there's lots of us with exploding head syndrome. Can we work on the name, though? Loud noise syndrome?
1: I don't know.
0: Okay, Shirley saying, yes, I have, and it's bizarre.
1: Yeah.
0: Okay, so I'm not the... I know I'm not the only one.
1: No, you're perfectly normal.
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0: Curtis and Melanie in the morning.
1: Good morning. It is 8 o'clock on your Thursday. Thank you again. We had so many texters popping in to tell me that I am not the only person who has experienced exploding head syndrome.
2: You're very normal.
1: I'm very normal.
2: Yeah, so normal. There were four people that texted in that
1: 4,000.
2: I'm just joking.
1: No, we had lots. And it did make me feel a lot better.
2: It's when you hear a loud noise, by the way, in case you missed it, in the middle of the night and you wake up, that loud noise is just, it's in your head.
1: It's just in your brain.
2: And it's perfectly normal.
1: Yeah, it doesn't mean that there's anything wrong with you.
2: Yeah.
1: We're all good.
2: Yeah.
1: We're all good. Stay with us. Kim Rossi's going to be joining us here in just a few minutes. We're talking Bravehearts Gala coming up, right?
2: Yep.
1: Yeah, so we'll get to that coming up shortly.
0: CHRE, Dream 105.7, St. Catharines. Licensed to Golden Horseshoe Broadcasting. Heart of Life.

0: Dream 105.7, it is 8:09 with Curtis and Melanie in the morning. Joining us to talk the Bravehearts Gala, Kim Rossi. Hello again. It's been too long.
1: It's been almost a year.
0: Yeah.
1: Maybe. What? I know.
2: It has been.
1: I know.
2: That's too long.
1: I know, I agree.
2: We need to talk about this gala though, because it is incredible. It's selling out. It's gonna sell out.
1: Time sensitive. This is definitely time sensitive information. So
0: tickets went on sale today.
1: This morning.
2: Yeah.
0: Yeah.
1: To the public.
0: To the public.
1: Yes. So if you're a Kristen French supporter in some way, shape or form, you would have got early access to tickets about a week and a half ago. We've been having conversations with sponsors after last year's gala wrapped up and they were so wowed by the experience. They're like, count us in for next year. So it made our job really easy, but then we took a critical look at the gala itself and said, how do we elevate this?
2: Mm-hmm.
1: How do we elevate every part of what the gala experience was last year so people coming back have a new experience?
0: Totally.
1: And people coming for the first time get a wow experience.
0: Ooh. So before we talk about the gala and the evening itself, let's talk about what this is raising funds for. Because it's such an important thing.
1: So on November 6th at Central Niagara, the Kristen French Child Advocacy Center's Bravehearts Gala will be raising money for the Child Victim Witness Program.
0: Yes. Mm-hmm.
1: And what that is, it's a new program that we onboarded last June, so not even a year old yet. And it supports children through the court process. So if they were the victims of abuse, we did an investigation. Well, Niagara Regional Police did an investigation on site at the center and criminal charges were laid. There may be court proceedings that come.
0: Yeah.
1: And it doesn't happen right away, as we know.
2: Mm-hmm.
1: It could be up to 18 months, 24 months before they actually have to be in court. And oftentimes children have to testify. So what does that look like? I can't even imagine walking into a courthouse as an adult and testifying in front of a room full of strangers with the accused sitting in the courtroom as well.
0: Yeah.
1: They probably haven't seen them since the incident.
2: Right.
0: Yeah.
1: So we worry about re-traumatizing or causing new trauma.
0: Yeah.
1: Mm-hmm. We've done all of this great work to support them and rebuild their resilience, their bravery, their confidence. We don't want to tear it all away 2 years later because now they're in court. So the Kristen French Child Advocacy Center opened up a court support center, kitty corner to the courthouse in St. Catharines, where children can actually testify virtually in that space. And it looks just like the center. So it's familiar to them.
0: Yeah.
1: It's a warm, inviting, safe space. If the judge says, you know what? I'm not a fan of virtual testimony. We want them in court. Our support worker goes with them and helps them through that process. But the other part is they're not waiting in the courtroom for their case to be held.
0: Yeah.
1: They're waiting at the court support center. So again, we're really trying to protect them. We are like their guardians through that whole process. So money raised will support that program.
2: Wow.
0: Which is incredible.
2: That is such an important thing to put attention to that I hadn't thought about before. And wow, that's really incredible. So that's where this money is going for the gala.
1: Yes. When we took the program over, 125 cases were instantly transferred to our care.
2: Oh.
1: And we're continuously working through those cases that represent about 150 children.
2: Wow.
1: Because sometimes there's multiple children involved in each case. So it's a lot, for sure.
2: Yeah.
0: Well, so we now know what this gala is raising money for and how important this is. Let's talk about the actual evening itself and how people can get tickets for this.
1: Yeah, amazing. So a welcome reception supported by InterAtlas Chemical this year. So we're going to do the dessert before dinner because who doesn't want dessert before dinner?
0: What? I love that idea.
1: Yes.
0: I'm not even a sweet tooth, and I'm like, I could go for some cheesecake.
2: Yes.
1: Yes. Our silent auction sprint. It's only 90 minutes.
0: Okay. Love that.
1: You have 90 minutes. We're not going to, I don't want you looking at your wine basket all night long to see if you've been outbid.
0: Yeah.
1: You've got 90 minutes, so scarcity, a scarcity breeds urgency. So let's just wrap that up and get that done. A couple of different photo opportunities. Obviously, it's a cocktail bar that's open and at your disposal. We'll move into the gala room where the performances are happening, where Chef Eric Peacock will prepare dinner for us that night. And it's always extraordinary.
0: So amazing.
2: So he's consistent, right?
1: Oh, yeah.
0: Oh,
1: yeah.
0: Always.
2: No, I mean, you've had him before.
1: Yes.
2: I know he's consistent.
1: Yes. Both ways. Yes.
0: He's listening right now. He's like, what's up, fella?
1: What are you talking about?
2: No.
1: Actually, so you know what? He's at the back door right now.
2: Well, let him in.
1: Yeah. So, and then Joe Pillitteri on stage as our MC.
2: Right.
1: Always hilarious. So fun and entertaining.
0: Fun. Yeah.
1: We'll have a live auction. We'll have a mission moment that we will support the Child Victim Witness program. And then our emerging artist stage supported by Meridian. So two emerging talents, Sam Drysdale,
0: nice.
1: Incredible from Toronto, and Annabelle Orest, who's from Laval, Quebec.
0: Nice.
1: Beautiful artist. And then our surprise headliner will close the show. Now, we have one more emerging artist that we are this close to signing, so okay. I may have an update for you in a week or two. She will be amazing if we can get her to fully say yes. She's got some conflicts. She's trying to move around.
2: Okay. But there is a surprise headliner.
1: There is a surprise headliner. Yes. So you'll find out that night.
2: Okay. So you can't tell us anything about that. We can't guess. I would probably guess it if I kept guessing.
1: Don't guess it because I can't lie. So, I can tell you that last year was Tim Hicks.
2: Right.
1: Amazing. So it's not country this year. Okay. That's what I can tell you.
0: So and we're down to about 85 different
1: That's
0: genres.
1: That's right. Canadian musicians.
2: Yes. Yes.
1: When the event ends promptly at 10 p.m.
0: Yep.
1: Coventry Transportation will be at the doors, ready to shuttle you down the road to Amo Estate Winery for our after party. That's what I do this year. So DJ Dave, cocktails, Craig's Cookies, just a great way to wrap up the night. And it's optional.
2: Like the best win-win night of all time. Like it's just go have a great time for such an unbelievably important cause. Mm-hmm. And tickets are selling out, so you got to get them now. Yeah. They went on sale this morning and they're almost gone.
1: 150 tickets is all we have left at this point.
0: So you need to get on this like now.
1: Today. It's Friday, November 6th. You can get tickets at KristenFrenchCACN.org.
0: There you go. So go ahead and get those tickets because I'm guaranteeing it's sold out by the end of the day or tomorrow.
1: Well, yes. Fingers crossed. Makes my job easier.
0: We got a little texter shout out for you here right now, Kim. Kim Rossi is amazing.
1: Aww.
0: And what a great event this will be. That comes in from Angela. So
1: you
0: got your fans.
2: Look at that. Hey, Curtis barely got any texts about his head exploding syndrome.
0: That's right.
2: you come in. Everybody wants to text.
1: Get your fans one at a time.
0: Yeah, I love
1: one at a time.
0: Well, thank you as always for coming in and being a friend of the show. We love what you're doing. And again, this is going to sell out very quickly. So go again, the website one more time.
1: KristenFrenchCACN.org.
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4: QEW 4 area bound at Gilmore. Construction is blocking the right lane. That's also got the 4 area bound on-ramp at Gilmore closed. Further 4 area bound, the on-ramp at Thompson Road also shut for roadwork. If you're Toronto bound, the on-ramp at Central Avenue is closed, but the Toronto bound QEW itself is running up to speed. 406 looking good, 405, 420 and Highway 58 nice and quiet. 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

0: 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It is 8:25 with Curtis and Melanie in the morning.
1: Okay, it looks like we have a new product, ladies, and I want to know whether or not you think this is ridiculous or amazing.
0: Okay.
1: Because I cannot decide. So please feel free to text in. These are stockings with pre-painted toenails.
0: So it's got it, but how did that...

0: the feet and sizes of toes.
1: Yeah, but there's a million different types of legs and thighs and all of that, and there's stockings that fit all the ladies.
0: It's, yeah, but for the toes, like, that's a short little nail that you've got to get right.
1: So small.
0: Yeah.
1: And it's so, like, it's, they're very tiny so that they stretch when you put them on. So it goes around each toe. So it's not straight across. It's like those, like toe socks.
0: Yeah.
1: Where like, it's like each toe has its moment and there's a little bit of nail polish on each one. So it just, even if it doesn't fully fit your toenail, it still makes it look like you are wearing nail polish on your toes. This is for the ladies that have not had a pedicure yet.
0: Okay.
1: And all of a sudden the nice weather hits and you're like, oh my gosh, I'm going out tonight and I'm wearing a skirt and sandals and I have not had a pedicure. I'm going to throw these on real quick.
0: Okay.
1: No one's going to know. See, I'm like, I have to see them in person because online, this is a huge craze in Japan, by the way. Like, apparently a lot of women in Japan do this. It's just coming here now.
0: Okay.
1: And women are swearing by it. They're saying that it's genius, that it looks good every time, that no one's ever suspected that it's not really their toes.
0: Okay.
1: So I don't know. I feel like you got to try it before you slag it.
0: Got some texters. I think this would look ridiculous.
1: Okay. All right.
0: Ridiculous. What happens if the stocking turns?
1: And you have fake toenail coloring on the side of your toe.
0: Yeah, that's true.
1: I mean, it would, they would have to be very durable pantyhose in order for this to work and be a thing, but women are saying that they work. I've been seeing it a lot online from people that are actually wearing them. I'm like, oh, you would never know.
0: Leslie here. Mel, that's gross. I remember toe socks. Who wears pantyhose anymore anyway?
1: Oh, I do. I wear pantyhose all the time.
0: Do you?
1: Leslie. I mean, well, on like a special occasion.
0: No, I was gonna say, I can't remember the last time I saw you wearing pantyhose.
1: Oh, well, I wouldn't wear them at 4 o'clock in the morning
0: work. It's not pantyhose occasion. Another texter, hideous, so they're not loving
1: it. Okay, so the women have decided, we rallied, we decided that they're not for us.

0: And now, headlines with Curtis and Melanie.
1: Mainly cloudy with a chance of showers today, a high of 12 degrees. Here's a look at your headlines. More parking fees are coming to Niagara. Starting July 2nd, the town of Lincoln will be charging non-residents for parking at Charles Daly Park. Officials say the move is part of an ongoing effort to better manage heavy summer traffic, support regular park maintenance, and help ensure Lincoln residents can continue to enjoy this space. Lincoln residents will not be charged, but will need to complete a simple verification process. Two abandoned puppies are now recovering after being found alone on a Niagara golf course. The Niagara SPCA and Humane Society says a golf course manager discovered the young dogs abandoned on the greens and contacted animal services. Officials say the puppies, now named Lucy and Ethel, were suffering from mange, a skin condition often linked to prolonged neglect. The pair is now receiving treatment at the shelter and is expected to need up to 6 months of medical care and rehabilitation. The Lakeside Park Carousel opens for the 2026 season this Saturday at 11 a.m. All rides will be free courtesy of the Friends of the Lakeside Park Carousel. The group is also launching a silent auction for a wooden rocking horse now on display at the carousel. Bidding starts at $100 and runs until November 28th, when the winner will be announced during the Let It Glow celebration. In sports, the Blue Jays beat the Rays 5-3 in 10 innings, and the Toronto Tempo won their first ever game, beating Seattle 86-73. That's your Dream 105.7 headlines. For more info, visit 610cktv.com.
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2: QEW 4 area bound at Gilmore. Construction is blocking the right lane. The 4 area bound on-ramp at Gilmore also closed as a result. Further 4 area bound on the QEW, the on-ramp at Thompson Road also shut down for ongoing road work. In the other direction, Toronto bound on-ramp at Central Avenue is closed, but the Toronto bound QEW itself is running well this morning. 406 up to speed in both directions, 405, 420 and Highway 58 incident and volume free. 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That's your Dream 105.7 traffic.
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1: Well, we have another FIFA-inspired food.
0: Mm-hmm.
1: We had the Timbits. We tried them all.
0: Yep.
1: Now we've got Lay's chips. Did you hear about this?
0: I'm excited about this.
1: So they are releasing 4 limited time edition flavors. These are inspired, of course, by the FIFA World Cup 2026.
0: Yep.
1: You've got the Lay's bacon poutine flavored potato chips featuring, two of the names of them that I can't pronounce. Richie Laria.
0: Oh, the players.
1: Yeah.
0: You're like, so I was like, what? Bacon. Oh, so it's a bacon
1: and
0: poutine.
1: And Nathan Saliba, I want to say is their names. So yes, that is for Canada, obviously.
0: Yeah.
1: And, bacon poutine flavored potato chips. What do you think?
0: I like the idea, but I love sour cream and bacon chips. So I assume it'll be somewhere along. I feel like they've already done this. Yeah. And I feel like when we go through the rest of it, there's a common denominator in all of them.
1: Mm-hmm.
0: Right?
1: Yeah.
0: So continue with the other flavors and then we'll go over that.
1: Okay. So that was Canada. Then you've got the Lay's cheese souffle flavored potato chips.
0: Yeah.
1: And that of course is from France.
0: Mm-hmm.
1: They say this flavor delivers a creamy and sharp toasted cheese experience. Mm. That one sounds pretty good. Cheese souffle.
0: Mm-hmm.
1: Then you've got the Lay's steak and chimichurri flavored potato chips.
0: Yeah.
1: That is Argentina.
0: Yeah. Very famous for their steaks.
1: The reigning FIFA World Cup champions.
0: Yeah.
1: So that is tangy and herby chimichurri notes with a hint of grilled meaty flavor.
0: Okay.
1: That sounds okay.
0: Yeah.
1: I've never heard of steak chips before.
0: Be all right.
1: And then the last one is Lay's cheese and everything's cheese.
0: Yeah, that was the thing. I was like, why are they all cheese? But I guess the steak one isn't.
1: Yeah.
0: But so the last one is
1: Lay's
0: cheese.
1: Lay's cheese and onion flavored potato chips. And this is for the UK.
0: Nice.
1: Yeah, their number one flavor pairing sharp cheddar cheese with savory onion. I feel like I would probably like that one.
0: I think I'd like all of them, to be honest with you. I'm going to give them all a taste.
1: You know,
0: if they're on sale. Okay. I don't buy chips when they're full price now.
1: Well, especially Lay's.
0: They're
1: the best. Okay, well, this is what we're going to do next week because we did this already with the Timbits.
0: I don't want to open up 4 bags at once.
1: Why not?
0: Because that is it breaks my brain. Because then if we each get 2, then we're going home with 2 bags of open chips, and it drives me nuts when people don't finish one bag before opening the other. It's been a bone of contention within my house.
1: No.
0: Because we'll buy 4 bags of chips, and 3 will be open. And I'm like, they're just going to go stale.
1: No, you're wrong.
0: Finish one bag before you finish the other one.
1: No, because just because the salt and vinegar chips are open doesn't mean I want salt and vinegar chips tonight.
0: Mm-hmm.
1: And it doesn't also mean that you have to finish the bag.
0: That's what everyone in my house, they don't agree with me, clearly.
1: Because you're wrong.
0: No, you don't open 4 bags of chips at once.
1: Anyway, I'm bringing all of the chips in, and we're going to try them all. And then, Curtis, you can go ahead and complete all of it. You can eat them all so that we have no leftovers.
0: Well, okay. We'll do a taste test next. Yeah, I'll buy them. That's fine. It's going to drive me up the wall. 4 bags of open chips. Oh, okay. We got to move on.
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3: QEW 4 area bound at Gilmore. Construction is blocking the right lane. The 4 area bound on-ramp at Gilmore also closed as a result. Further 4 area bound on the QEW, the on-ramp at Thompson Road also shut down for ongoing road work. In the other direction, Toronto bound on-ramp at Central Avenue is closed, but the Toronto bound QEW itself is running well this morning. 406 up to speed in both directions, 405, 420 and Highway 58 incident and volume free. 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
1: QEW4 area bound at Gilmore. Still got construction blocking the right lane. It's not causing us too many problems, but do stay to the left. Also, that construction has the on-ramp at Gilmore shut down. Further 4 area bound, the on-ramp at Thompson Road remains closed. Opposite direction, Toronto bound QEW. The on-ramp at Central Avenue is shut, but traffic is running well. Toronto bound on the QEW. 406 looking good in both directions. 405, 420 and Highway 58 incident and volume free. 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I'm Giles Tingey, that's your Dream 105.7 traffic.

0: Dream 105.7. It is Curtis and Melanie in the morning. Melanie, Kelly Clarkson just revealed what her kids' friends call her, how they refer to her. And I thought it was just like the sweetest little thing in the world. Like my kids' friends will either call me Curtis or, you know, Mr. Bray if they're being formal and stuff, right?
1: Right.
0: What are your
1: They call kids? Me Melanie.
0: They
1: would mess up my last name because I go by my maiden name.
0: Yeah.
1: So it's too confusing. So they just all call me Melanie. Or Vera. I get Vera's mom a lot, or Margo's mom.
0: Deacon's dad or George's dad. I get that too. What Kelly Clarkson's kids' friends call her is her full name. They'll go up to her and they'll be like, excuse me, Kelly Clarkson. Can I have a juice box, please?
1: Okay, that's so cute.
0: I think, isn't that sweet?
1: You have to say her whole name.
0: Miss Kelly Clarkson.
1: Yeah, you cannot just call Kelly Clarkson Kelly.
0: No, that'd be weird,
1: that's
0: right?
1: That's insane. Miss Clarkson? No.
0: No, it's gotta be Kelly Clarkson.
1: By the way, like being best friends with Kelly Clarkson's daughter, would that not be like your dream?
0: That'd be awesome. Yeah.
1: That's like my childhood dream right there.
0: Yeah. So I just thought that was super cute.
1: That is cute. Like, Kelly Clarkson.
0: She's like, you can just call me Kelly. or Miss Clarkson, but no, she's fully Kelly Clarkson.
1: She is, and she will always be.

0: me shook.
1: Dream 105.7, you're hanging with Curtis and Melanie in the morning.
2: Pickleball is everywhere. Yep. Everybody's playing pickleball. I have never played, but I really want to. People keep telling me that I would love it, that it's so much fun.
1: After watching my kid play for his school, I was like, this is a fun game. I want to try it out.
2: So a new report from Apple investigated the health benefits of pickleball. They used data gathered from Apple Watch users who opted into the study. So it was all consensual and found that playing pickleball, not only an impressive workout and boosts your cardiovascular and metabolic health, but it's also associated with lower rates of depression.
1: That makes sense. You're getting good exercise. You're having fun. You're working teamwork.
2: Of course. Yeah. So per the study, it showed self-reported scores of depressive symptoms were 60% lower.
1: Wow.
2: Among frequent pickleball players compared to the general group of study participants. So long story short, they're saying not even just pickleball, but racket sports in general help people work out their body and their mind. And it makes them one of the most healthy physical activities that is available to anyone.
1: There you go.
2: And you can play the best part about it. You can play it really any age at any, you know, level. You have to be like super, super fit to be able to play.
1: And it's not a huge time commitment either. Like it's not like you're going out, you know, for a round of golf, which I love golf, but you're that's 4 hours, right? Yeah. You can go play for an hour and get home.
2: Yeah.
1: You know what I mean?
2: It's quick.
1: Yeah, I love it. Well, more reasons to pick up the pickleball.
2: Yeah.
1: Pickleball. Whatever.

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1: Dream 105.7 it is. Curtis and Melanie in the morning as we wrap up another day. We got to talk about what we learned today. I learned that I am not the only person to experience something called exploding head syndrome.
2: That's right.
1: And it sounds way worse than what it actually is. That's where you're asleep and your brain kind of has this little misfire and you hear a loud thud or a loud noise and it wakes you up.
2: Yeah, that's right.
1: It's just, they don't actually know the full cause of it, but there's lots of things, and it's just your brain misfiring for a second while you're asleep. It's like a hypnic jerk,
2: right?
1: But it's an audio one.
2: Yeah, like, and you can hear it in your head.
1: Yeah,
2: yeah.
1: So I'm not the only one that has that. So I felt a lot better about myself. Thank you to those texters who also experienced that.
2: Yeah, I don't know that I can't recall. Maybe I have. I don't know.
1: Yeah,
2: I don't know. But I'll let you know if it ever happens again. Now at least I know.
1: Exactly. You'll be like, oh, it was just that.
2: Oh, it was just my head exploding. It's not a big deal.
1: They need to change the name.
2: I know, it's a little much.
1: It is.
2: I learned today that there's 6% milk coming and we're going to have...
1: It's here.
2: Yeah, well, it's here. Apparently there's 9% milk at Sobeys.
1: Yeah.
2: Said a texter, but yeah, 6% milk, 6% the fat milk will be available to purchase, and it's like double the amount of the homogenized milk, which I thought had enough fat in it.
1: 3.25. Yeah. And a lot of people are saying it's for cooking.
2: Right.
1: It makes, you know, because fat is flavor. You can make better cheeses, cottage cheeses, your ricottas, yogurts.
2: I would like to see them do this when it comes to almond and oat milk as well, and not just cow's milk. Like, if they could put more of the fat in those milks as well. Like, that's the next step.
1: That's the next step.
2: Yeah.
1: One step at a time. Mm-hmm. All right. Enjoy your day, everyone. We'll catch you back here tomorrow morning at 5:30.
2: Bye.

Happy Thursday. It's Asta in for Kayla. She's taking an extra long, long weekend. So excited for her. So what are your plans as we roll into May 24? Text me 905-685-1057. We've got Jesse J and Ariana Grande on Dream 105.7.

Mendez really is just a boy deep down. He was spotted in Los Angeles with a cut hand, wrapped in a towel, bruises on his face. And what did he say what happened? His first reaction was to land with his face so he could still play guitar. What a guy.

Have you been tuning in with Aiko for your chance to win tickets to see Niall Horan on March 30th, Scotiabank Arena? If not, you've got two more chances, one later this afternoon and again tomorrow, so you don't want to miss out if you want to win your way in.

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Dua Lipa is taking on Samsung Electronics, suing them for featuring a copyrighted image of her on the front of the cardboard box that TVs come in. 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Dua is not going to sell your TVs for you. 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
1: David Attenborough turned 100 on May 8th, and Lego celebrated the milestone by raising the age limit on its sets from 99 to 100. Now, do you think Dick Van Dyke is offended because he turned 100 in December last year on the 13th, and it was still 99, so he couldn't do Lego?
0: Yeah, I ain't seen you in a minute. But I got something to tell you.

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I'm scrolling through my options because while I did bring some snacks, I brought some breakfast, I made sure I had coffee, I did not bring lunch. So I'm going to have to order it. So send me your suggestions, 905-685-1057. The only stipulation is that they have to deliver because I'm here with you.

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1: Living in Niagara is amazing. 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

0: catch three songs by this next artist in the brand new Devil Wears Prada 2 movie, which, by the way, is outperforming the first, which blows my mind. 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

Okay, question for you. When it comes to the Jonas Brothers, we know Nick, we know Kevin, we know Joe, but did you know there is a fourth Jonas Brother? Frankie is the youngest of the Jonas Brothers. He is also a singer and songwriter, but he's not in the band. 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
1: If America runs on Dunkin', does that mean Canada can soon too? Because Dunkin' Donuts are coming north of the border to take a bite out of the coffee and donut market. So will they give Tim Hortons a run for their money? I think Tim Hortons is so ingrained that if Starbucks couldn't run them out of business, I don't know that they have anything to worry about. However, at Dunkin' Donuts, you can get a literal bucket of coffee. So maybe that's my new stop on the way to the studio when they open here. I don't know. I guess we'll see.

right now, she's traipsing across France, heading to Switzerland. It's our little Canadian songbird. That's Charlotte Cardin, 99 Nights. Hey, it's Asta, just after 1 o'clock with Justin Timberlake. If you're ready, we're bringing sexy back.

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All right, I'm out on the trails a lot with Bowie, and the ticks. They are so bad already this season. Now, he and Dixie are protected against tick-borne diseases, of course. However, how do I keep them off of them and off of me? Because I cannot handle picking them off. It grosses me out so, so much. So if you have any recommendations or better places to walk to avoid them, head to the Dream Facebook page and please let me know. God, I feel so creepy crawly now.

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Thanks for taking me along on your Thursday. I'm back in for Kayla tomorrow, so I'll talk to you at 10. Aiko's in next, and don't forget, she has your next chance to win tickets to see the adorable Niall Horan, so you don't want to miss that. I'm Asta on Dream 105.7.

Miley Cyrus, Stream 105.7, and we have the chance to see some rain falling down this afternoon. It's just a 40% chance, but it definitely looks like it. The possibility is quite high. Right now, as we currently sit at 8 degrees, and we're, you know, kind of getting closer and closer to the Victoria Day long weekend, this long weekend will be the first time you could do this on the holiday Monday. It's actually, this is the first time, that many will may have to, like, you know, change their plans because maybe they're gonna have to work. I'll give you the details coming up. Right now, it's Shaggy.

It's Kesha on Dream 105.7. Cloudy today, slight chance of a shower, but as of tomorrow, the sunshine comes through. And within your long-range forecast, it sticks with us all long weekend long. And yeah, we are definitely thinking about the Victoria Day long weekend. The countdown is on. Have you thought about what you're planning to do? Have you always wanted to, like, shop on the Victoria Day holiday Monday? Well, for the first time ever, you can this year. Certain retailers will be open on holiday Monday due to the amended Retailer Business Act. So retailers have the option now to open. They're not required to, and Monday will still be a public holiday. But, yeah, you can actually go and shop on Monday. And that's exactly where I'll be. Penn Center, live on location with Dream 105.7 from 11 till 3. Stop by and say hi.

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2 tickets to Niall Horan's March 30th concert, Scotiabank Arena, could be yours. Coming up next hour, serving up some more Niall Horan trivia for your chance to win. If you've not won from us in the last 30 days, I've been keeping the trivia pretty simple, so really, even if you're just a regular fan, I think you'll get it. One of his old bandmates, Harry Styles, American Girls.

Welcome back with some stars on 54, if you could read my mind on that one. It's 2:35, I'm Aiko. Happy Thursday. Chapel Row on the subway. Refresh the hits.

Sex Ambassadors. It's Renegades on Dream 105.7. It's 2:42. I'm Aiko. And big wins in sports last night. Dalton Varsho hit a walk-off grand slam last night in the bottom of the 10th inning to give the Jays their 5-3 win over the Rays. I mean, the enjoyment and the excitement of all the guys was just so exciting to watch. And also the Toronto Tempo won their first ever game. Yes, beating Seattle 86-73. It was their second ever game last night. See ya on Dream 105.7.

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Oh man, how happy am I that I've already got my nail salon appointment booked tomorrow, because bring on the sunshine as we head into the Victoria Day long weekend. Lots of sun and it's going to get hot. I mean, we're going up to like 20s, 27 on Monday. Bring it. I was like-

Noah Kahan was the musical guest last weekend on Saturday Night Live, and this weekend, Saturday Night Live, being the season 51 finale, we'll have Sir Paul McCartney as musical guest, and Will Ferrell returning to the show to host as well. Iconopop, I love it.

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Scotiabank Arena. We're going to be doing some Niall Horan trivia for you in just a minute. You just need to listen for your cue to call. Don't go anywhere. Sixpence, Not the Richer. Kiss me.

0: Post Malone circles on Dream 105.7, 333 on a very cloudy afternoon, only sitting at 8 degrees. And the only reason why it's not such a downer today is because we know what's coming in the forecast, like starting tomorrow back up to full on sunshine, 18 degrees, heading into the long weekend, 20, 22, 27 on Monday. Like, what a absolute shock it's going to be on Monday. What a glorious day it will be. But before that, we've got something to look forward to right now because we've got the chance for you to win your way in to see Niall Horan. Scotiabank Arena, March 30th of 2027. If you've not won from us in the last 30 days, well, then you qualify. You just need to answer some Niall Horan trivia. Okay, so be caller number 10 right now. Caller 10, 905-685-1057. Good luck.
1: I had it in my head, what I meant to say. This conversation isn't headed that way. I got a bad connection between my mind and my mouth, with the right intention.

0: Dream 105.7 on your Thursday afternoon, 3:37. Time to serve up some Niall Horan trivia. And I've got caller number 10 on the line. Hello, Janet from St. Catharines.
1: Hi.
0: Hi, Janet. So you said that your daughter is a big fan of Niall Horan.
1: Very big.
0: So is your daughter originally a fan of One Direction and then moved on to Niall Horan as a solo artist?
1: Yes, exactly.
0: Okay. And mom was kind of along for the ride, so you also are like a fan as well, because you probably know a lot of stuff too.
1: Oh, yeah. I was there at every concert.
0: Oh, that's amazing. Wow, that's a long time ago. When was the last time you saw them?
1: Well, we've been to Niall Horan concerts as well.
0: Yeah, for sure. Well, you know what? I don't know whether or not it's going to be a mother-daughter date, but it could be. If you can answer your Niall Horan trivia, are you ready?
1: Yes.
0: Okay, Janet, what singing competition show was Niall Horan a coach on?
1: The Voice. The Voice.
0: This is The Voice. Yes, congratulations, Janet.
1: Thanks.
0: Congratulations. So now you got to put this in your calendar, March 30th of 2027. It's going to be at the Scotiabank Arena. Your daughter's off to the dinner party live tour. I can't wait for you to tell her. Are you going to tell her today?
1: Oh, yeah, for sure.
0: Is she even going to believe you?
1: Yeah, I think she will.
0: Yeah. She's going to be super excited. Oh, congratulations, Janet. That's
1: Thank
0: so
1: you.
0: Amazing. All right, stay on the line for me, okay?
1: Yes, I will.
0: And listen, everybody else, there's still another chance for you to win tomorrow afternoon. Friday will be my last pair of tickets to give away to Niall Horan's Dinner Party Live Tour. And for the fans, it's going to go back with This Town on

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1: In St. Catharines, we've got problems reported at Carlton Street and Lake Street. CAA are on scene. We're seeing delays both directions of Lake Street going through Carlton. In Welland, we've got problems as well at Prince Charles Drive south to Finch. It is very slow between Finch and Lincoln in both directions. And we also have CAA handling a problem on Lacey Avenue north of Thorold Road. 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I'm Lex Tan, and that's your Dream 105.7 traffic.
2: This just in from Ontario One Call. 1 in 10 homeowners hit underground infrastructure while digging last year. Officials say these incidents could have been prevented by getting a locate. Avoid risky digs, and always click before you dig. 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

Shawn Mendes, who's one of the celebrity ambassadors for Canada Soccer's coming up for the FIFA World Cup. Not quite sure, though, what capacity he's going to be participating in. They haven't really announced anything about that, so I'm hoping, you know, we'll learn more as the countdown is now on for the FIFA World Cup. And speaking of, very exciting, because for the first time ever, there's going to be a FIFA World Cup halftime show, kind of like the Super Bowl halftime show. I'll let you know who's performing coming up in What's Trending just after 4:30. Dream 105.7 with Mariah and Tia Wood standing by. It's Camila Cabello.

That's Tia Wood and Sage My Soul. It's coming up to 4:11. I'm Aiko. You may be seeing a lot more OPP on the highways. Well, that's because they're conducting a major traffic safety blitz as we head into the Victoria Day long weekend. And, they're going to be cracking down on the big four, which are impaired driving, distracted driving, aggressive driving, and seatbelt violations. So heading into the long weekend, just be aware, drive alert. Higher presence, not only on the highways, but also on the waterways. Dream 105.

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1: Fort Erie van on the QEW at the Red Hill. A collision is blocking two left lanes. We have police and tows on scene handling that, and it's causing big delays starting from Fairview. We've also got roadkill reportedly in a live lane, southbound 406 on the ramp to westbound East Main Street. In Welland, we also do have Prince Charles Drive south of Fitch still dealing with a problem. We're seeing heavy delays between Fitch and Lincoln. 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I'm Lex Tan, and that's your Dream 105.7 traffic.
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There's some growing concern over Britney Spears from her inner circle, as well as fans from her recent DUI arrest. And even last night, some erratic behavior at a restaurant. We'll give you more details coming up in What's Trending. As well, giving you all the details on the very first ever FIFA World Cup halftime show. It's going to be exciting. Right now, it's Matchbox 20, Dream 105.7.

I can't wait for this. This is a great combo. Concerts and great food. Rogers Stadium getting ready for the upcoming concert season with artist-inspired food and drink. I can't wait to tell you all the details and what's trending right after some Will Smith.

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1: Madonna, Shakira, and BTS are going to be headlining the first ever FIFA World Cup final halftime show. It's going to happen on July 19th at MetLife Stadium in New Jersey. This is going to be like a Super Bowl style performance, and it's going to be curated by Coldplay's Chris Martin. This will be in collaboration with the Global Citizen to raise $100 million for the FIFA Global Citizen Education Fund. Cannot wait for that show. The numbers, the viewership numbers for that show are going to be absolutely insane. Again, Madonna, Shakira, and BTS. Oh, can't wait. Okay, this is concerning. Britney Spears' recent behavior at a restaurant is worrying many. Witnesses described her behavior as chaotic and erratic. Took place at the Blue Dog Tavern in Sherman Oaks, California. And witnesses alleged that she was like shouting and making barking noises and walking around the restaurant with a knife in her hand. Now, one restaurant patron claimed that the pop star could have just been like walking around, you know, left her table holding the knife, you know, possibly forgetting that she was still holding the knife. Brittany then lit a cigarette near the entrance, which, you know, prompted staff to intervene and asked her companion to put it out. Unclear as to who she was actually with. It's possibly, could be one of her sons. And Rogers Stadium will be featuring exclusive artist-inspired food and drink for their upcoming season of concerts. This is really fun. So during the five shows for Bruno Mars, the romantic tour, which starts off May 23rd, fans, you can chow down on something called the Uptown Funky Fries with caramelized onions, secret sauce, and cheese. Also, Bruno Mars' favorite cocktail, it's called the Hollywood Colada. At the Luke Combs concerts, two nights, June 5th and 6th, you can try a cup of Fast Car Fuel. It's a mix of whiskey, coffee liqueur, and cold brew concentrate. It's paired with the basket of Where the Wild Wings Are chicken wings. And for the Mumford & Sons June 13th show, you can chow down on some Delta deep fried pickles and sip on a fruity little lion lychee. And for those at the AC/DC show on September 16th, you can get wired on a Back in Black espresso martini with the Rock and Roll Spring Rolls. I just think the creativity of the names is really the best part. What's Trending brought to you by George's Greek Village, where friends and family come together for great food. What's Trending heard next with Kayla tomorrow, 1210 on Dream 105.7.
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2: Fort Erie Bound QEW at the Red Hill. We still have that collision cleanup blocking the left lane. We're still seeing delays from at least the junction. And the southbound 406 off-ramp to westbound East Main Street, we still have reports of roadkill in a live lane. On the Welland Canal, we've got the Clarence Street Bridge fully raised. 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

All right. Series is now tied at 2. We've got game 5 tonight back in Buffalo at the KeyBank Center. And anybody's going over the border for the watch party outside by the canal side there, just dress warmly for it. It's going to be like cool and kind of damp as well. But I think adrenaline will get everybody through it. 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
1: Good news on the 40-bound QEW at the Red Hill. That collision has been cleared, but it's still heavy from Fairview. We still do have roadkill being reported on the southbound 406 ramp to westbound East Main Street. Please be careful if you're exiting there. Over to the Welland Canal, the Mellonby Avenue Bridge is raised. 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

Coming up, an artist is coming out with a new album. She's also going to be a part of the upcoming FIFA World Cup halftime show. Right now on Dream 105.7, as we refresh the hits, it's Zed featuring Fox's Clarity.

Dream 105.7, I cannot wait for her Confessions 2 album, which is coming out on July the 3rd. The visual album premieres at the Tribeca Film Festival on June the 5th. But, I mean, if you are a big fan of Madonna and the dance scene going back to the early 2000s with Confessions on a Dance Floor, they are saying that this album is just like a continuation of that feeling in the Dance album, you know, just wanting to, like, put it out and leave it out on the dance floor. I'm sure she's going to give us a little taste of it at the FIFA World Cup halftime show as well. She's one of the performers. 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
1: Problem-free drive on the major highways at this time, but do keep in mind that in Beamsville, we've got King Street both ways between Green Lane and Lincoln Street undergoing construction. We're seeing heavy delays in that stretch. In Niagara Falls, we've got that water main excising causing lane restrictions in residential areas in the Mountain Road and Dorchester area. On the Welland Canal, the Glendale Avenue and Mellonby Avenue bridges are raised. 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

Hi 7, Maroon 5 and SZA. I feel like every May 2-4 long weekend, well, you know, technically speaking, May 2-4 long weekend, the Victoria Day long weekend, I think a lot of people start thinking about, you know, the gardens and planting. However, with it being so cold, and I feel like the risk of frost is definitely still in the forecast, should we or shouldn't we be thinking about planting this weekend? We'll tell you more about it coming up in just a bit. This is Olivia Dean, Man I Need on Dream 105.7.

Furtado. Dream 105.7. Normally, I would say, yeah, do it. But this year, not so much. Normally speaking, as we head into the Victoria Day long weekend, the quote-unquote unofficial kickoff to summer, a lot of people start, like, getting into the garden, start planning stuff. But it has been so cold this spring, and the experts are saying to kind of hold off on it. Well, there's actually some things that you can plant and there's some things that you can, you know, hold off on. So hold off on planting anything like tomatoes and peppers,

And so they're saying hold off on that for now, for another maybe couple weeks. And then if you are, you know, getting the, you know, the urge to start planting this weekend, well, you can start planting things like lettuce, spinach, beets, all can go into the ground. They can tolerate the light frost. So you're all good with that. Benson Boone, Mr. Electric Blue. Here we go.

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1: Dream 105.7, a popular park in the area has made a controversial decision. There's a lot of people that have been weighing in on this online. And this could be affecting you and your family, especially if it's one of your favorite parks. I've got the details for you coming up. Right now, it's Christina Perry, Jar of Hearts on Dream.
2: I know I can't take one more step towards you.

It may be an unpopular decision, but it's happening. Starting July 2nd, the town of Lincoln is going to be charging for parking at Charles Daly Park for non-Lincoln residents. So when you drive in, I guess, if you are not a Lincoln resident, they will, you know, charge you some money. I don't even know actually how much they're going to charge, but they do say that if you are a Lincoln resident, you're going to complete a simple verification process. I'm assuming they would ask you for your home address is my thought. I don't know exactly if that's going to work or not. But they're trying to, better manage the heavy summer traffic and the parking lot at Charles Daly Park. So it's not going to happen this weekend, but it will start, after the Canada Day long weekend. So keep that in mind. And also local area in St. Catharines, they've been, you know, they've been charging for a while now, but Sunset Beach reopening this month as well. And, if you are a resident of St. Catharines, don't forget, if you're going to be going to the beach quite often, you might as well get your parking permit. You can get them online for, $16.25. I think, and that's your entire season will be covered. Dream 105.7. Taking a look at your dream traffic coming up after Sean Hook, Million Ways.

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1: Toronto Metal VQEW, Best Brand MTO are reporting a stalled vehicle blocking the left lane. We've also got reports of stalled vehicles. 40 rebound QEW approaching 7th and northbound 406 at Highway 20. Both are off to the shoulders, though. On the Welland Canal, the Lakeshore Road and Main Street bridges are raised. 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

Charlie Puth, attention on Dream 105.7. We'll kick off the 6 o'clock hour with Teddy Swims and his latest Mr. Know-It-All. Stick around for that. Right now, it's Rylan James and I Give Everything.

Daddy Swims, Mr. Know-It-All, Dream 105.7. Very slight chance of some showers tonight, and then back to sunshine and 18 degrees as we kick off the long weekend. Dream 105.7, Natasha Bedingfield, Unwritten.

Morgan Wallen, Love Somebody, Dream 105.7. Stick around. Music from Usher, Billie Eilish, and Jonas Brothers up after the break. Right now, it's Carly Rae Jepsen.

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2: Back to a problem-free drive on the major highways. However, in Fort Erie, we still have construction crews working Toronto-bound and Fort Erie-bound on the QEW, and the right lane is blocked in both directions. On the Welland Canal, the Main Street Bridge is fully raised. 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
1: Her Billie Eilish Hit Me Hard and Soft, the live tour in 3D, is in theaters. 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It's gotta be good.

You got it bad. For Usher or Chris Brown, you can see them both nights, August 11th and 12th at Rogers Stadium. 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

I would say that the tables have turned, especially when we talk about the weather. It's been so, you know, off and on, like cool, cool, warm, warm, cold, cold. And now we're going into the Victoria Day long weekend with daytime highs between like 20 and 27 degrees on holiday Monday. You would think we've turned that corner, but I don't know. This spring has been a little on the wonky side. Dream, what?

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1: Yeah. We had problems come and go quickly on the 40 rebound QEW at Bartlett, but it did leave behind some delays as you approach Bartlett at this time. And we also still have that construction on the QEW at Gilmore. The right lane is blocked, both Toronto bound and 40 rebound sides. St. Catherine Street cleaning is ongoing in Sector 32. That's the area bounded by Welland Avenue to Gale Crescent, Oakdale Avenue, and Geneva Street to Vine. 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

are so close to the long weekend. Friday, tomorrow afternoon in the 3 o'clock hour, don't forget, I've got my final pair of tickets to Niall Horan to give away. You can see him March 30th, 2027, Scotiabank Arena. Make sure you're listening in the 3 o'clock hour and know your Niall Horan trivia for your chance to win. That's it for me, Aiko. Stick around because we've got On Air with Ryan Seacrest coming up next. First up, Ting Tings. Have a good one. That's not my name.

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9: This just in from Ontario One Call. 1 in 10 homeowners hit underground infrastructure while digging last year. Officials say these incidents could have been prevented by getting a locate. Avoid risky digs and always click before you dig. It's the law.
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1: 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Every time she tells me she gets it, I'm like, I will never ever go out for dinner with you.
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3: 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I just like a glass of
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